Joe, in the beginning, you're listening to Absolute Radio. I'm Dan Noble. Our big comedy night is happening in November. London Palladium, an iconic venue for Absolute Radio Live. Once again, it's Sunday the 15th of November. John Richardson, Matt Ford, Chris McCausland and Angela Barnes. Those are the names on the lineup so far. We're going to be raising money for Prostate Cancer UK with this. If you want to be there, if you want to help raise money, you can get tickets by heading to absoluteradio.co.uk/tickets. Ian Brown and REM on the way for you in a little bit. If you're into your conspiracy theories, this REM tune is especially for you. We're going to do that after this, Blondie Atomic. It's Absolute Radio.

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Do you ever watch that Jim Carrey documentary, Jim and Andy, on Netflix? Must be almost 10 years ago now, where it was about Jim Carrey when he was portraying Andy Kaufman, the comedian, in the film Man on the Moon. Amazing documentary. And it's funny how certain songs can always bring you back to certain like movies, right? And that always, that listening to R.E.M.'s Man on the Moon, beautiful tune, always makes me think of Jim Carrey going a little bit crazy. Check out the doc if you've not seen it already. It's great. Right, Feed It on the way after Jimi Hendrix.

Northwest lads, Blossoms with Charlemagne. You're listening to Absolute Radio. Dan Noble here with you. When Dave Berry is back on The Breakfast Show, he wants to hear your stories of things that were sent to the wrong address. A few years ago, I got sent, and this was part of like this weird scam, right, where someone had tried to, this is quite serious, steal my identity and order things, something to do with like, then getting a refund and getting free gifts, right? Okay. But what they did wrong is they ordered it to my address, and they ordered me brand new Tom Ford aftershave. It was great. More scams like that, please. If you've got any stories of things that were sent to the wrong address, get involved when Dave Berry is back on The Breakfast Show from 6. Lime Garden, brilliant band, new music on the way for you, as well as Foles with one of the best riffs of the 2010s, and Depeche Mode.

One of the riffs of the 2010s, that, isn't it? My Number, Foles, playing here on Absolute Radio. 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They've got an album out called Maybe Not Tonight. If you like what you hear, check out the live dates on our website. They're called Lime Garden, and this is Cross My Heart on Absolute Radio. 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

0: Coming up to 2 on your Tuesday. It's Tuesday the 28th. We're Absolute Radio. Dan Noble here with you. I've got Noah Kahan with new music on the way in a little bit. I've got a tune that changed things for Stacey's and mothers of Stacey's all around the world coming up. And Oasis on the way after this.
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We're Absolute Radio. Just after two, I played you Oasis, some might say. You may well have heard the news that not long now, just over a week, we're going to be going back in time here at Absolute Radio. Going back to 1996, specifically the 7th of August, 96, the day before the weekend of the iconic Oasis Nebworth gigs. All the songs you hear will be the type of songs you'd have heard then. All the jingles and like the sound effects between the songs will be typically 90s. It's all part of our Britpop summer. And Absolute Radio 96 is happening on the 7th of August, right here at Absolute Radio.

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4: 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The Funk Soul Brother. Check it out now. The Funk Soul.

Tell you what, if you're night shifting and you need some high energy tunes, hopefully a mix of Fatboy Slim, Rockefeller, Skank and Iggy Pop, Lust for Life before that, actually sorted you right out, right? And if it hasn't, plenty more where that came from, don't you worry. Right, I'm Dan Noble and we're Absolute Radio. I've got the Cranberries coming up in a little bit. And right now, an iconic early noughties cover, Muse with Feeling Good.

0: That's the Cranberries playing right here on Absolute Radio. Last week, Bush and Richie were joined by the very funny Johnny Vegas on the Home Time Show. If you missed it, you can catch up on Rayo, or you can also check out some clips of it as well over on the Absolute Radio socials. Have a little scroll if you're doom scrolling right now, procrastinating when you should be working. Have a little scroll on Absolute Radio socials. You'll find some great interviews there, including, of course, Johnny Vegas. Right, coming up, new music from the Rolling Stones to get on for you. We're going to do that after Sugar Ray and Bastille.
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Sugar Ray with Every Morning. You're listening to Absolute Radio. Have to say happy birthday to Mick Jagger for yesterday. He won't be listening right now. If Mick Jagger, Mick, if you're listening right now, drop us a text. Hey, 12:15. He won't. I bet he won't be. It was his birthday yesterday. He turned 83 years old, and people all over the socials were wishing him their best. A new album from the Stones, Foreign Tongues, is out. It's got some really big collaborations on. Steve Winwood, Robert Smith, Sir Paul McCartney's on it as well. And this is one of the tunes from the record. It's called Mr. Charm, and it's playing on Absolute Radio.

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0: 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It's the night shift. Hope you're doing well, whatever it is you're doing at this ridiculous time in the morning. Got Nothing But Thieves with new music. Really brilliant new tune, actually, to get on for you in a little bit. We're going to do that after Skunk and Ansi and The Coral coming up.
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Just gone three on your Tuesday the 28th of July. 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After this from The Coral.

LXS, new sensation playing on Absolute Radio, the radio station where real music matters. Got nothing but thieves to get on for you right now. They've recently announced a huge tour, which is happening next year. Huge in terms of venues. 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It's all happening in February, actually. So if you've got like a, if you've got a partner who loves nothing but thieves, fantastic Valentine's present, that, isn't it? Right, this is new. It's called Evolution, Nothing But Thieves on Absolute Radio.

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always in awe of how someone could write those power riff heavy tunes like American Idiot and Holiday, and also write one of the most heartfelt, beautiful songs of all time in Time of Your Life. That right there is the duality of Billy Joe Armstrong. Green Day playing here on Absolute Radio. Right, I'm Dan Noble. Foo Fighters and Dire Straits coming up for you pretty soon after we do this from Jerry Cinnamon.

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0: Foo Fighters, Best of You, playing right here on Absolute Radio for the night shift. If you want to hear more tunes like that, Absolute Radio Noughties, that is the place to go. You can find me there every afternoon from one. That's not the only reason I'm telling you to listen. If you like your Noughties tunes, check it out over in Rayo. Let's do some Sam Fender on the way. Actually, a Sam Fender tune I've not played in quite a while. That is the issue when you get an artist who releases so many brilliant tunes. You can only play them like so often. You know what I mean? I can't play you. It can't be Sam Fender Radio as much as I'm sure Sam Fender's royalties team would love that. Let's do some Sam Fender in a little bit. Brilliant tune from him after American Authors and one of the best from James coming up.
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That is American Authors. We are Absolute Radio. Over the weekend, John Richardson was back on Saturday alongside his good mate Angela Barnes on the show. They had a debrief of their trip to the darts and also how they've offset the trip by doing one middle-class activity each throughout the week. If you missed the show, listen back on Rayo or wherever you get your podcasts from. John Richardson and Angela Barnes will be back this Saturday morning from 8.

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0: 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I'm Dan Noble. I've got new music from Blossoms lined up for you in a little bit. We're going to do that after one of the best from Talking Heads and Metallica on the way.
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12: The top stories this hour. Children in England will be encouraged to take up technical education linked to jobs in their local area under proposed government reforms to tackle youth unemployment. Prime Minister Andy Burnham says for too long, students have been told they must take the academic path to do well. From September 2028, Year 10 pupils will be able to combine it with core subjects like English and maths. Our political correspondent Rob Powell has more details.
13: Basically, he wants central government to work with mayoral authorities, local municipal authorities, to then work with schools to figure out what jobs are needed in areas, what the growth industries are.
12: Prince William says devastating wildfires across Europe are a stark reminder of the challenges posed by an increasingly extreme climate. Hundreds of thousands of homes have been evacuated in France and Spain. Grieving families say they don't accept an apology from a fraudulent funeral director. The start of a five-day sentence.
13: Mayoral authorities, local municipal authorities, to then work with schools to figure out what jobs are needed in areas.

music pioneers, Talking Heads. That is Once in a Lifetime on Absolute Radio. You know what? For all of the negatives about social media and doom scrolling, a positive for many is a new generation discovering and absolutely adoring David Byrne, right? He's always on people's like For You pages on TikTok, and he's done a few shows recently, and it's been really great to see like the multi-generations, you know, going to see him live. It was Cardiff Castle last night, Latitude Festival over the weekend as well, putting on a great show. But this is new from Blossoms, it's called Meet Me in Love.

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1: 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Early breakfast on your Tuesday. Got a timeless riff from Pixies to get on for you in a little bit. And one of the biggest from Snow Patrol after this.
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Starship with We Built the City, and you're listening to Absolute Radio here on Tuesday morning, 28th of July. The fourth heatwave of the year is going on. It's going to be pretty hot. Amber heat health alert issued in many counties. 35 degrees in places. Hope you can do your best to stay cool during the daytime. Looking ahead to later on in the year, when it's November and it is cold and rainy, and we'll be, you know, eagerly waiting for it to get warm and sunny again. We're putting on a comedy night. Absolute Radio Live. It's at the London Palladium. It's on Sunday, the 15th of November. Tickets are on sale right now. You could do something right now. You could get yourself tickets and forget about it for a little bit. And come November, when, let's face it, there's less to do, the days are shorter and all that, you can have a nice little trip to the comedy at the Palladium. Lineup so far is John Richardson, Matt Ford, Chris McCausland and Angela Barnes. And we're raising money for Prostate Cancer UK with this. If you want to be there, you can get tickets by heading to absoluteradio.co.uk/tickets. Got Fall Out Boy on the way after Pixies.

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0: Fall Out Boy, Sugar We're Going Down. Have a listen to Absolute Radio Noughties. 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Going to do another tune from that decade on the way. Another big noughties band, British one this time, as well as new music from Bieber Doobie and Bryan Adams coming up.
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trying to imagine him crawling out of his little Bob the Builder branded sleeping bag, having a stretch and then showering in the pure righteousness of real music. 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

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Her fourth album, Pylons, is going to be out in September. There's some really big collaborations on this album. The likes of Hayley Williams of Paramore, members of the 1975, Chino Moreno from Deftones as well. This is one of the tunes taken from the upcoming album from Bieber Doobie. This is called Sun Has Set.

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16: The top stories this hour. New technical education routes are to be made available to 14-year-olds in England as part of a drive to tackle youth unemployment. New technical pathways combining skills training with work experience will be rolled out from September 2028. Meanwhile, the Prime Minister will seek cross-party talks on social care reform. Andy Burnham previously pledged to expend whatever political capital he has to fix the system in England, warning the NHS will collapse otherwise. PM says all parties need to come together.
17: On this issue, no party is in a position where they've got the high ground. We've all failed on this issue over decades. We've all got to work hard to try and find a solution.
16: The Prince for political capital he has to fix the system in England, warning the NHS will collapse otherwise. PM says all parties need to come together.
17: On this issue,

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0: Oasis, with The Importance of Being Idle, into The Charlatans, North Country Boy. 30 years ago, they were doing a gig together.
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0: Yeah, 30 years ago, next week, actually, when Oasis played their Nebworth shows. Of course, Charlatans were a part of that as well. To celebrate our Britpop Summer, you might have heard the news that Dave Berry is building a time machine, right? 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All the music will be songs we'd play from 96. 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
0: 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It's called Great Pretender and it's playing on Absolute Radio.

0: Def Leppard on Early Breakfast, right here on Absolute Radio. Got a tune from one of the best British rock bands of the past 15 years, I would say, to get on for you in a little bit. 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

0: Raw Blood, Figure It Out. Absolute Radio 10s is the place to go for more songs like that one. You can have a listen on Rayo and you'll still catch the Dave Berry Breakfast Show there back in half an hour. Right, I'm Dan Noble, we're Absolute Radio. Muse, a big noughties tune from them coming up for you after Wanna Dies.
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0: In its euphoric glory, that is Muse with Knights of Cydonia. You're listening to Absolute Radio here on Tuesday morning. I'm Dan Noble, hope you're doing well. I've got Manic Street Preachers on the way for you in a little bit, and one of the best from the Rolling Stones right after this.
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There's a Manitou Preachers documentary over in the Rayo app as part of our Britpop summer celebrations. 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Open up Rayo, type in Manic Street Preachers. Simple as that. Right, I'm Dan Noble. I'll catch you again same time tomorrow and over on Absolute Radio Noughties this afternoon from 1. The Dave Berry Breakfast Show is on the way next. I'll leave you with this. Noah Kahan, Stick Season.

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22: It's queuing northbound on the M42. It's partially blocked from Junction 3 for Redditch up towards the M40 interchange at 3A. And it's queuing in Wiltshire and Cricklade heading towards Cirencester as you'd north on the A419. That's been closed by an accident there between Swindon Road and High Street. Lengthy queues in Peterborough this morning. The A1 remains closed northbound with a lane shut on the southbound side from this morning's serious accident between Fleston Parkway and Wandsford. And it's queuing southbound on the M1 in Hertfordshire following an accident which is now clear just south of Junction 5 for Watford.
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Wouldn't it be awful if we played that song again straight away? 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

Foo Fighters, Walk on Absolute Radio, and the Manic Street Preachers to start the show. I hope you're well on this Tuesday morning. What are you up to today? You're at work, you're on holidays, what's happening? It is National Milk Chocolate Day today. I'm a big fan of chocolate. I also like dark chocolate. What I don't like is salted caramel. Just want to remind you of that fact. It is National Marine Week and National Water Park Day. Hi to you if you're heading to a water park today. It's the No Repeat Guarantee. It's Crowded House. Don't dream it's over.

0: 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Let's get back to doing things in halves, eh? How about £500,000? It could all be yours this Friday.
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0: waterfall for National Water Park Day today. Now, the other week, do you remember my son Harley was here doing work experience? And I was asking you to tell me about your work experiences. And I had this message in from Emily. I worked at a film production company for my work experience. It was meant to be 2 weeks in the same company, but for the first week, I accidentally walked into the wrong building and did a full week at a different production company. What? She also added, nobody noticed or rang me or anything. I just figured it out after a week and then went to the right place for the second week. Wow. So I want to know today, have you ever been in the wrong place and just carried on? Text me on 81215, WhatsApp 0330 123 1215. Have you ever been in the wrong place and just carried on after Emily ended up doing work experience in the wrong building and the wrong company for a week? That is incredible, isn't it? Let me know your stories. 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

Oasis Half the World Away. Have you ever been in the wrong place and just carried on? After listener Emily ended up doing work experience in the wrong building for a week, no one even noticed. Got two very strong stories to start with here. Adrian, Leona, I tiled the wrong shop front in Clifton, Bristol. What? I had to go back the following week and tile the one next door. That is unbelievable, Adrian. And hi to Juliet. This is even worse, actually. Juliet turned up. Thought I was late for a friend's funeral. Didn't recognise anyone, but presumed they were just some of the family. Came out after the ceremony to see all my friends waiting to go in next door to a different chapel. No! Going to the wrong funeral. Wow. Have you ever been in the wrong place and just...

0: Pretenders, Don't Get Me Wrong, and Muse, great new song, Night Shift Superstar on Absolute Radio. Have you been in the wrong place and just carried on? We heard from Juliet, who went to the wrong funeral. Hi to Tony in Lincoln. When I used to run Leona, I did races, and there was the Sheffield Half Marathon and the marathon on the same day. I thought I'd entered the half marathon, but accidentally entered the actual full marathon, but went on to win it, says Tony in Lincoln. So it worked out good for you in the end. When have you been in the wrong place but just carried on? Text me on 81215. Fatboy Slim coming up next.
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1: 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And I need to ask a very, very personal question.

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Now, talking of being in the wrong place at the wrong time, but just carrying on, when I was in my 20s, I stayed in a caravan park in Portsmouth with a friend of mine, and we went to get a drink in the bar, but it turns out it was a wedding reception that we'd accidentally crashed and ended up staying for the evening, chatting, making friends, had a really good night. This is Absolute Radio with Last Dinner Party, Nothing Matters. I have

0: on Absolute Radio. Andrea, have you ever been in the wrong place and just carried on?
1: I went to the wrong airport once, but I very much did turn round.
0: So what happened?
1: We were in Italy for a friend's wedding and I couldn't go to the pool party the day after the wedding because we had to go to this faraway airport. Got to the faraway airport. No, it was the airport closer to the wedding venue.
0: What, so you could have gone to the pool party?
1: We could have gone to the pool party.
0: Have you ever been in the wrong place? Let me know.
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1: The top stories this hour. Andy Burnham's promising a new shake-up of school qualifications in England. From 2028, 14-year-olds will be able to choose a technical pathways alongside academic subjects. As the new Prime Minister says, he wants hard hats to be as valued as much as graduation caps.
18: We've had a system built for too long around the university route, and it sends a message to some young people that they're some kind of second-class citizens. And it's just not right. They need an education system that works for them as well.
1: Schools will offer skills and work experience tied to local jobs as part of plans to reduce youth unemployment. Fire crews battling a wildfire near Bordeaux say they're worried a new heat wave will further fuel the flames. Temperatures could reach 40 degrees tomorrow. Holidaymakers there are being urged to stay away from the area. Cold case detectives have 12 months to find a new lead into the disappearance of Susie Lampieux 40 years ago, before the case is shelved. The estate agent left her office in Fulham, West London at lunchtime on this day in 1986 and never returned. And former Top Gear presenter Richard Hammond's been fined £999 after being caught speeding twice in the space of 3 weeks. It happened in Herefordshire last December.
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1: Showers in the north, hot and humid in the south. UK temperatures peaking in the mid to high 20s today. That's the latest. I'm Andrea Fox.

message that just came in during the news. Leona, I heard you mention the Portsmouth wedding reception at a caravan park that you gatecrashed. Well, I had my wedding reception there back in 2009, and people came into my reception to drink, and I didn't know them. Well, let them stay, as it's always fun to have more. It wasn't me, if that's what you're thinking. It wasn't in 2009. I think it was in the 90s that I did it. Thank you for your message.

0: Imagine if we told you that this is where real music matters and then just played you the same songs every 90 minutes. That would be ludicrous. And yet that's exactly what our dastardly competitors do. So we're told anyway, we're too busy over here with a no-repeat guarantee.
1: 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When you're

Everybody Hurts. Franz Ferdinand on Absolute Radio, talking about being in the wrong place, but just carrying on. Leona, me and my girlfriend once went to a friend's baby's christening. I sat there for 20 minutes looking around, wondering why we didn't recognise anyone. Then the couple came in with the baby and we realised we'd actually missed the christening. That was at midday and we were sat in the next christening at 12:30. So we had to sit there till that finished and then sloped off out the back ASAP, says Paul Hughes on Instagram. Have you been in the wrong place and just had to style it out? Let me know. This is Bon Jovi, It's My Life.

0: Jug It Out. We heard from Julia earlier, who was in the wrong funeral.
1: This seems to be quite a common thing. I took Mags in Glasgow. We went to the wrong funeral. It was my mum's friend who'd passed away. We got there, didn't recognise anyone, but didn't click. Then the service started and they were talking about line dancing and Prosecco. Well, our friend's mum was 86 and she was not a line dancing Prosecco loving lady. So we sat quietly in the back and when it was over, we scooted out the back doors to avoid the family. And in fact, the funeral was meant to be the following week. It was like a sketch from a sitcom. We had to try not to laugh once we'd worked out our mistake. Mags in Glasgow, thank you for that. Coming up, Underworld and the new single from Kasabian. £500,000 could be all yours on Friday and it's tax-free cash, but you have to be in it to win it. 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

guys achieved Oh My God on Absolute Radio, which is my response to this next message from David in Derby. Leona, I'm at our head office today and they've got a rival radio station on. This is not good, David. He said they've played the same song twice in less than an hour and they've celebrated the fact that it was a request hour and that you can request songs even if only just played. David, this is a crime against music in the workplace. We can't have that kind of repetition. 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

garbage only happy when it rains. The garden could do with a bit of rain, to be fair. It is so dry. I've got a hose pipe ban where I am as well, so I've been using a watering can and just trying to keep the plants down the sides alive at this point. This is the No Repeat Guarantee. Coming up, a great song from The Verve will also bring you the latest in the entertainment news.

0: Jam Going Underground, which was their debut single, straight in at number one on the UK singles chart, which is quite rare at the time. There was a mix-up at the pressing plant for the vinyl, and they accidentally turned it into a double A-side with a song called Dreams of Children. Radio DJs, apparently, back then, preferred double A-sides, and that's what helped propel it to historic success.
1: Entertainment news.
0: No, I know I've been here forever, but that was even before my time. Now, Linkin Park, the Smashing Pumpkins, and the Ramones are set to bring alternative music to Hollywood Boulevard after being confirmed for the 2027 Hollywood Walk of Fame class in a new category called the Recording Category. And Linkin Park, of course, now led by Emily Armstrong, who recently made history by becoming the first female-fronted act to headline the Download Festival. Now, news at midday coming up, and then what I think is the greatest riff of the early 90s.
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15: The top stories this hour.
14: Andy Burnham says he's on a mission to curb the number of young people not in education, employment or training as he plans a schools shake-up in England. From 2028, 14-year-olds will be able to take skills training that comes with work experience as part of a new focus on technical subjects. The new Prime Minister says the move brings hope for a lot of young people.
15: I cannot accept the situation where we have so many young people in their 20s on benefits. It's just not right for them. And why do we have that? The support just isn't there.
14: Cold case detectives say they're haunted by the unsolved disappearance of Susie Lamplugh. The estate agent disappeared in West London at around this time exactly 40 years ago today. They face a deadline in 12 months when the case will be shelved. Firefighters are bracing for a new heat wave in France and Spain as they battle to contain current wildfires. Thousands of holidaymakers have been evacuated from campsites and holiday parks in an area west of Bordeaux. Meanwhile, the new head coach of France, Zinedine Zidane, started his first press conference in charge of the national team with a message of support following the wildfires in the city.
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14: Showers in the north, hot and humid in the south. UK temperatures peaking in the mid to high 20s today. That's the latest. I'm Andrea Fox.

us. That means we don't want to burn out all the good songs by playing them every 5 minutes. So instead, we promise not to play the same songs twice between 9 and 5. As you probably know, that's the no-repeat guarantee. 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

section of the show now for just random messages, not on any particular topic at all. First of all, we'll say hello to Susie. Says, can you do a shout out to James, Gary and Martin? They missed the last shout out I asked for. Can you say hi to them and tell them that they are working hard plastering in Doncaster? Next message here is from Nikki. Leona, can you mention my fur baby Milo, who's gone in for the snip today? Hope Milo recovers well. And from Pete in Suffolk, this is a message actually left over from the breakfast show. You know, they were talking about Wetherspoons. Pete says, Dave, I know of somebody who collects pictures of Wetherspoons carpets as each one is different. Didn't know that. If you want to catch up on the Wetherspoons chat from this morning's show, it was hilarious. Listen back on the Rayo app.

0: If you'd like to leave this city, win £500,000 and get half the world away, it could all be yours this Friday. 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

0: 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Talking of random messages out of context, every couple of days, one of you accidentally sends me your shopping list, usually builders, plumbers, tradespeople. The latest one says pipework valves, condensed pipe, drill bit for kitchen cover, plates for flue. So if ever you don't know where your list has gone, chances are you've sent it to me. I mean, I don't mind, of course, but I just thought you should know. Now, £500,000 could land in your bank account before the week is over. What a bumper payday that would be, and no tax taken off. 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

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Today is the birth date of Rick Wright of Pink Floyd, who was born today in 1943. I didn't know Mick Jagger turned 83 at the weekend as well. Wow. 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

0: This is Absolute Radio. Looking forward to November. I know it's a long way off and we don't want to think about winter. However, this is going to be an amazing night out. 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

over Florence and the Machine on Absolute Radio. Somba just turned 21 earlier this month, currently working on his second album. And this is potentially the title track of the album, not confirmed yet. This is called My Body Isn't Ready. 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

0: Blondie hanging on the telephone. Noel Gallagher, everybody's on the run. It's Britpop Summer, 30 minutes of Britpop anthems on the way next with Ben Burrell. I'll be over on Absolute 80s. Have a great day.
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Great tune, that is Pulp and Misshapes, and we're Absolute Radio. It's Ben Burrell here. We're doing half an hour of Britpop anthems right now. I've got a great tune from Elastica to play for in a second. Maybe not the one you think, though. That is on the way after this from Cooler Shaker.

0: The season of hydration breaks is done. Let's get back to doing things in halves, eh? How about £500,000? It could all be yours this Friday.
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0: Oh, so good to hear this. This is what I like about the Britpop summer so far. We've been throwing in some songs that you don't get to hear on the radio too much these days, stuff that we don't often play, stuff like that. That is Elastica and Waking Up. And let's continue half an hour of Britpop anthems. A song taken from one of the best Britpop albums in terms of singles. Four singles came from this classic album. And it was one of the best runs of singles, I think, on an album anywhere in the 90s. Let's play one of those songs. And Space, coming next. On Friday, £500,000 is going into someone's bank account. 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

half an hour of Britpop anthems, finishing off with that. That is Space and Female of the Species playing on Absolute Radio. We'll do this again tonight from 7 and then from 10 and then on the show tomorrow afternoon from 1 once more. So join me then for that. Meantime, let's get back to it, shall we? Let's do the Guess the Song game where you guess the song. I'm going to play you half a second of a song right now. All you have to do is name that tune on 8, 12, 15. We will extend that clip throughout the show. We'll play the song in full after 3 o'clock. It's not as easy as it was yesterday, although that is saying absolutely nothing. What is that? Any ideas? 8, 12, 15? Message me right now. I mean, it's still pretty easy today, isn't it? Any ideas? 8, 12, 15? Listen to that. Snare drum. Come on. What is that? 8, 12, 15. I want the artist and the song title, please. 3 points up for grabs. Meantime, let's continue the no-repeat guarantee. This is Joe and End of Beginning.

0: The a cappella on that. It's great, isn't it? The harmonies. Almost as good as this.
1: Daydreamer.
0: But nothing is. That is Aerosmith and Love in an Elevator. That's playing on Absolute Radio. On the way next, I'm going to play you the sleaziest of all the indie sleaze anthems and an epic from Guns N' Roses.
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1: On Friday, the 7th of August, I will be taking the breakfast show back in time to 1996 to celebrate Britpop Summer. The show will sound like it's 1996 and we'll have some very special 90s guests along as well.

As I'm sure you know, that is Guns N' Roses, November Rain. You're listening to Absolute Radio. It's Ben Burrell here. We are doing the No Repeat Guarantee right now on the most pathetic day of the week. It's a Tuesday once again. We're also doing the Guess a Song game where you guess a song. Earlier, I played you half a second of a song. Sounded like that. Name that tune, please. 81215 to text. You can WhatsApp 0330123 1215. Olivia on my Instagram says, is it Higher Love by Steve Winwood? It's not the right answer, mate. Hi to Michael, though, on my Instagram. 3 points for you. Nice work. This says, Ben, is it Prince Raspberry Beret? Have a good day. Hope you're having a good day, mate. Well, listen, Ben, in Birmingham, I am having a good day. You've got the wrong answer, though, I'm afraid to say. Disappointed with that, mate. Good effort, though. Not a million miles away from the one we're looking for, to be honest. Hello to Simon, fitting a kitchen in Gosport. I've never had 3 points before. Is this it? If so, time to go home and celebrate like I've won the lottery without actually spending any money or celebrating. Why are you being like this, mate? Why are you... You having a pop at the Guess the Song game? What's going on? You got the right answer anyway. 3 points for you. Nice work. Congratulations. It is yours. Text to 81215. Name the artist and the song title of this, please. What's that? Any ideas? 81215. Text me now.

0: Thrilled to say my 7-year-old is still into The Cure. She discovered the song Friday I'm in Love on a Yoto player the other day, and she turned to me and said, "Have this band got any other songs?" And I said, "Oh, yes." And then gave her what can only be described as a too long, almost seminar about how good The Cure are. She's really into them now, though. She loves them, which is good because she was slagging off Nirvana in the car the other month, and me and my wife thought we'd have to ask her to leave the family. But her seat in the family is safe. For now.
1: Entertainment news.
0: That's The Cure and Boys Don't Cry, and we are Absolute Radio. It's Ben Burrell here. Have a look at our website. Loads of entertainment news stories for you on there right now. Oh, just a heads up as well. This is something you might be interested in. I'm fully aware this is a bit weird, but the Mercury Music Prize shortlist is going to be announced on Thursday. This is the biggest prize in music, or one of the biggest prizes in music, certainly one of the most prestigious. But me saying that the announcement is coming, an announcement for the announcement feels a bit stupid, but we are gearing up for this, is what I'm trying to get at. Sam Fender and People Watching won it last year. Who is going to win it this year? We just don't know at the moment, but the shortlist will be announced on Thursday, so keep an eye out online. And our very own Daniel Perry is one of the judges once again. Daniel's got impeccable taste, so you know it's going to be a good shortlist. We'll update you on Thursday as to who is nominated for the Mercury Music Prize this year.
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13: The top stories at this hour. Young people are going to be encouraged to study technical subjects that could give them the skills needed for industries in their local area. It's under plans outlined by the Prime Minister, which he says will restore job prospects for pupils when they leave school. Alex grew up in Kerr and left school at 16.
14: At this point, I might as well go into the army, you know what I mean? Because that's the only thing that's on these job application websites, because you don't need any experience.
13: A mother and her new boyfriend who have been convicted of murdering her two-year-old daughter, Isabel Welsh, collapsed at a home in Teesside last September. 26-year-old Alexandra Walker and 22-year-old Harrison Simpson were also found guilty of child cruelty, with Simpson also convicted of sexual abuse. Firefighters battling to contain wildfires in France and Spain are bracing for the return of punishing heatwave conditions. Hundreds of thousands of people have already been forced to flee their homes. And former Top Gear presenter Richard Hammond's been fined £999 after being caught speeding twice in the space of 3 weeks. It happened in Herefordshire last December.
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13: Showers in Northern Ireland and Western Scotland, elsewhere dry with sunny spells, warmest in the south. That's the latest. I'm Louise Easton.
0: Yes, we are upgrading your summer. 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

Katie Tunstall, playing on Absolute Radio, the place where real music matters. It's Ben Burrell here. We are mid-cash splash. We're mid-splash. We are splashing the cash on Make Me A Winner with extra chances to win this summer. 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And not only could you win that huge £500,000 jackpot on Friday, but you'll also have the chance to bag £1,000 in cash today. 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REM to play for you in a second. First of all, this is Bob Marley. Could You Be Loved? It's playing on Absolute Radio.

0: REM and Stand playing on Absolute Radio. We're doing the Guess a Song game where you guess a song today. I'll extend that clip after the first UK number one from Coldplay and a classic from Nirvana next. Time is running out to get involved with this today. 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This is for over 18s only. Lines will close at 5 p.m. on Friday. 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

0: 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A fine question. 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

Nirvana and Lithium playing on Absolute Radio. We're doing the Guess a Song game where you guess a song this afternoon. I played you this earlier. That is half a second of a song. But what is it? 8, 12, 15 to message. Let me know right now, please. Hi to Darren on my Instagram. This is Darren not working at his desk in Peterborough. He says, is it True Faith by New Order? Quite a few people are saying that. It's not the right answer, unbelievably. Hello to you, though. Hi to Karen on my Instagram. Karen, you got it right. Nice work. She says, I hardly got any points on this game recently. Paul in Livingston, you're right as well. Nice work, mate. Fine Young Cannibals is the guess of quite a few people, including Liam in Stockport. That's not the right answer. Dove's Black and White Town says it's anonymous texter. No. Let's extend that clip, shall we? Let's extend it from half a second to 1 second. Can you get it from this? If you can, 8, 12, 15 to text. This makes it easy, I think. What's that? Let me know right now. 8, 12, 15 or WhatsApp 0330123 1215. Let me know and you can win 2 points this afternoon. Let's play this. New from U2, they are back. This is called Street of Dreams and it's on Absolute Radio.

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0: 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That is the Beastie Boys, and my name is Ben Burrell. Hello. On the way next, a song that has an outrageous guitar riff, some new rave coming up too. First though, let me remind you, we are back at the Palladium in November for Absolute Radio Live. This is our night of live comedy. John Richardson and Matt Ford are your hosts this year, and recently added to the bill, our first two comedians, Chris McCausland and Angela Barnes. That is not a bad way to begin at all. There'll be more announcements over the coming weeks, of course, but you can grab your tickets right now. Not only will you have an amazing night out, but you'll raise some money for the brilliant Prostate Cancer UK as well. This is happening Sunday the 15th of November. Grab your tickets, absoluteradio.co.uk/tickets.
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3: 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That's because real music...

reminds me of going to Scandal's nightclub in Portsmouth. It was anything but scandalous. That is the brilliant MGMT and Electric Feel, and that's playing on Absolute Radio. My name is Ben Barrell. Hope you're doing right. It's the most pathetic day of the week. It's a Tuesday right now. We are getting through it together by not repeating a single song on the No Repeat Guarantee once again. And this is Benson Boone, Beautiful Things.

0: things that I've got.
1: Overly reverbed piano, emotional vocals. It can only be Benson Boone and Beautiful Things. On the way next, I'm going to soundtrack your afternoon with first album Killers. I'll also play you Lily Allen's only UK number one. And we are going to give away that little bonus grand on Make Me a Winner, Cash Splash.
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Would you like to hear a trade secret? Of course you would. That is Delamitri and Roll to Me. It's 2 minutes and 4 seconds long. If you hear that just before the top of the hour on any radio station, so I don't know, like 2 minutes to 4 or whatever, you'll know the DJ has done some bad timing and is just trying to get some news with a short song like that, for example. That is Delamitri and Roll to Me. Was that a good trade secret? Didn't feel like it. Earlier, I played you this. That is 1 second of a song. I asked you to name that tune on 8-12-15. It's really, really easy now. 8-12-15 to text. I'm about to extend that to 2 seconds to make it even easier. Hi to Chris, who's working right now, who says, I always get it wrong whenever I text in. I didn't text in yesterday and it was easy. I'm now chancing my hand today. Chris, you're right. Nice work, mate. 2 points coming your way. Ben, just to clear something up, if we're right but you don't mention us on the show, can we still have 3 points? John and Georgia now anxiously fitting a window. Of course you can. Yeah, sure. I mean, that's the sort of point. If you listen in after 3 o'clock, we'll play the song. You can award yourself points, okay? Don't come crying to me, though, if it all goes wrong, right? Hi to Jackie on my Instagram. It took her 4 attempts, but she got there in the end. She got the artist right, but the song name wrong, which a lot of people are doing this afternoon, actually. Let's help you out a little bit further, shall we? Let's go from 1 second to 2 seconds. Can you get it from this? 8, 12, 15 if you can. Come on, it's so easy now. What is that? 8, 12, 15. Text me now. The artist and the song title, please. Do it quickly. We're playing that song in full in the next 15 minutes.

0: The season of hydration breaks is done. Let's get back to doing things in halves, eh? How about £500,000? It could all be yours this Friday.
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0: Lily Allen and The Fear playing on Absolute Radio. It's Ben Burrell here. This is the No Repeat Guarantee. Hello to George on a mega shift at work right now. He says the soundtrack is getting me through. Nice work, mate. Got to say hi to both Lynn on my Instagram and David Ford on my Instagram, both separately asking for a Matt Dyson mummy. Who am I to deny the good people of the UK that?
1: Mummy?
0: You're welcome. I'll tell you what, have a kinky as well.
1: Kinky?
0: You're welcome too. 8:12:15 to get involved in the show today. The first ever UK number one from Oasis on the way, and the song you have been trying to guess on the Guess a Song game where you guess a song is coming up. We are splashing the cash this summer, giving you a chance to top up your summer funds. There was an extra grand up for grabs today. We selected one number at random from everyone who entered Make Me a Winner during Cash Splash. That's between 2 and 2:30 today. And our winner this afternoon was Lindsay.

0: See?
1: Are you serious? Oh my goodness. I just entered on the way back from the dentist. Oh, I'll probably go away for the weekend or something like that, me and my husband. Thank you very much.
0: Love that. Lindsay in Greater Manchester, back from the dentist, and she's £1,000 richer. 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

The White Stripes and Seven Nation Army playing on Absolute Radio. It's Ben Burrell here. Hello. On the way next, the song you have been trying to guess on the Guess the Song game where you guess the song. I'll play it for you after this from Noah Kahan.

Noah Kahan, The Great Divides, playing on Absolute Radio. It's Ben Burrell with you. We have been doing the Guess a Song game where you guess a song this afternoon. It's had a bit of a shambolic finish, actually, because I tried to play that 2 second clip earlier. It says 2 seconds on my screen here. It's not 2 seconds. Look, listen. It's not 2 seconds. What's going on? It's almost like the playout system that we use to play records and sound clips to you has gone, it's too easy. The Guess a Song game where you guess a song today, too easy. Don't give it to him, Ben. It's taken charge of the show. It's become sentient. I'm concerned. It's AI and it's already ruining our lives. Anyway, I played you this earlier. That was half a second. And then played you 1 second. You already knew what the song was. Of course you do. I'd say we're on a ratio of like 9 out of 10 techs are getting it right. Of course it is this. In Excess and Need You Tonight is the song you were looking for this afternoon. If you got it right, congratulations.

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1: Yes, Michael. That is INXS playing at Absolute Radio, and this is the No Repeat Guarantee. It's Ben Burrell with you. Bush is coming up on Home Time from 4 o'clock. Meantime, some more songs to play for you in a second. Depeche Mode on the way. And the man that Taylor Swift called the future recently.
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This is the No Repeat Guarantee. You know what it means by now. Not a single song repeated whilst you are working. The only thing we do repeat is constantly telling you we're not repeating those songs. And yes, we do see the irony of that. The Ricky Wilson Show is available to listen to in Rayo right now. Ricky from the Kaiser Chiefs, of course, has taken over that Sunday night slot we usually reserve for musicians. It's been sounding good, that slot, actually. Katie Tunstall's done it. Surge has done it. Skin has done it previously as well. It's Ricky Wilson's turn this time round. And as I say, you can listen back to the shows so far on our Rayo app. Meantime, I've got the Stone Roses to play for you next. A classic from that band coming up after Somber. This is 12 to 12.

Stone Roses, she bangs the drums, playing on Absolute Radio. Bush is on for you next, continuing the no repeat guarantee. No Richie this week. Tonight from 7, Danielle is doing half an hour of Britpop anthems at the start of her show. Actually, Jay Lawrence is doing the same thing tonight from 10. Dan Noble is with you in the early hours until the Dave Berry breakfast show tomorrow morning. The team are back from 6. Don't forget, a week on Friday, we're doing something special on the breakfast show. We're doing the breakfast show as if it was coming from 1996. A good idea, this, I think. The idea is basically it's going to be ahead of the big Oasis Nebworth shows, and Dave and the team are coming from 1996. Retro jingles. There's going to be very special retro guests. We're even getting a very special member of the team to come in as well. I can't say any more than that. Make sure you're listening on the 7th of August to the Dave Berry Breakfast Show. I am back here tomorrow afternoon from 1. I will see you then. Have a good evening.

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20: The top stories this hour. A mother and her new boyfriend have been convicted of murdering her two-year-old daughter. Isabel Welsh collapsed at home in Teesside last September. 26-year-old Alexandra Walker and 22-year-old Harrison Simpson were also found guilty of child cruelty, with Simpson also convicted of sexual abuse. The Prime Minister says plans to expand technical education in schools will help tackle youth unemployment and meet the needs of local businesses. But Conservative leader Kemi Badenoch says the real problem is that welfare pays more. more than work. Archie Goodburn says he wants to use his swimming success to campaign for better outcomes for brain cancer patients. Diagnosed 3 years ago, the Scottish swimmer finished joint seventh in last night's 50-metre breaststroke final in the Commonwealth Games. And with temperatures expected to top 30 degrees in London tomorrow, the Royal Park staff are stopping people from sitting under trees. It's over fears that branches will fall during hot weather.
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20: England bowlers Amy Farrow and Sian Honour say their Commonwealth title hasn't yet sunk in. They claimed the gold in the women's pairs, beating their opponents from Malaysia in Glasgow. Honour, who was the country's flag bearer for the opening ceremony, says it was a hard-fought match.
21: It's such a fast-paced format and, you know, every single bowl counts much more than it would in any other game because it's so quick and sort of little mistakes really matter. So we are just absolutely elated that we've been able to come here and achieve a dream.
20: Teammate Sam Tolchard also took goals in the men's singles. Manchester City are going to be without midfielder Rodri for what's being described as a short period of rehabilitation. New manager Enzo Maresca says the Spanish World Cup winner needs a holiday and a rest after back surgery. No timeline has been set for his return. And João Pedro scored a 9-minute hat-trick as Xabi Alonso won his first pre-season friendly in charge of Chelsea. His team beat West Sydney Wanderers 6-4 in Australia. The London club's next friendly is against Tottenham, also in Sydney on Saturday.
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20: Showers in Northern Ireland and Western Scotland, elsewhere dry with sunny spells, warmest in the south. That's the latest. I'm Louise Easton.
23: We're forecasting persistent drivel.
24: I think bringing a puppy home may well be harder than bringing home a baby.
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0: Playing you a load of great songs to take your mind off the final hour of work on a Tuesday afternoon. It's Home Time on Absolute Radio with me, Andy Bush. Hope you're doing all right. Just asking this question, because it's been bothering me, is my other half, Katie, the only person in the world who orders Filet-O-Fish in McDonald's? And this is an interesting one. I'm getting a lot of pushback on this. Tricky, so the Filet-O-Fish fans are coming out of the woodwork. Tricky says, Filet-O-Fish are elite. I won't have any slander of this fine burger. There's no slander. I'm just questioning it, it's all. He adds, a double Filet-O-Fish is a whole different level of fish-derived burgerage. Thank you for that, Tricky. Nige says, I have it as my fish starter. My fish starter. Sounds like a Netflix documentary series. Then a Big Mac and fries for main, and then a milkshake for dessert. Proper three-course meal. And then this is a deeply worrying text. Filet-O-Fish is awesome. I usually get it and a McPickle pounder. If you want to be our next half a millionaire, the cash will upgrade more than your summer. What's the first thing you'd buy if you had £500,000 in the bank? For your chance to get the best payday bonus of £500,000, get your entry in now. 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
12: Absolute Radio Travel. The M74 northbound is partially blocked by a broken down vehicle causing delays. Section 8 through to 7 it's slow. The A1 northbound near Peterborough is closed by emergency resurfacing near to Junction 17. Thirlwall Viaduct M6 northbound, thank you Claire for this one. It's partially blocked by an obstruction, Junction 20 to 21. Thanks Glenn Claire. And the M6 northbound is partially blocked, Junction 6 through to 7 as well, near Spaghetti Junction with an obstruction. The M25 clockwise is queuing with a broken down coach closing Lane 1, Junction 24 to 25. I'm Nick Arkell.
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0: Andy Bush here with Home Times, Absolute Radio on a Tuesday night. Just moaning about Everton Football Club and the season hasn't even started yet. Buy a right-back, David Moyes. Buy a right-back. We haven't got a right-back. But I know I will be watching the pre-season friendly against Stoke this evening, even though it's going to make me shout at the telly. It winds me up every... I do it every year, the whole pre-season farce. Pay-per-view as well. Paying whatever it is, £6 for that. But anyway, is there something that you do or watch or follow because you love it, but you know it brings you pain and heartache? Ben in Gloucester says Eurovision every flipping year. I always feel like there's something weird with the voting thing in Eurovision as well. Always gets me a little bit hot under the collar. So if there's something like that, 8, 12, 15, get it off your chest. On Friday, you could win £500,000. 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

0: Great news, because I think we could all do with a bit of cheering up at the moment. Absolute Radio Live is back at the London Palladium on Sunday, the 15th of November. Start getting it booked in your diary now with John Richardson and the brilliant Matt Ford returning as your hosts. And two more names have just been added to the lineup: Absolute Radio's Chris McCausland and Angela Barnes. Angela and John joined Chris on his show over the weekend to announce it. 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
15: It's still queuing on the M25, junction 14, where there was a collision. It's just been moved out of the way, but had to stop traffic, hence it's queuing from 15 onwards. Also busy, M27 eastbound. It's partially blocked by an obstruction. Junction 11 through to 12 near Portsmouth. Very slow there, with traffic getting past. Westbound's busy too, but no restrictions going that way. A1M northbound near York, junction 46 to 47 is stopped by a collision. And on the A1 northbound near Peterborough, there's a closure with the recovery work and emergency resurfacing near junction 17. I'm Nick Arkell.
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0: Wow, well, there you go. Time flies while you're having fun. That's me done. Lovely to have your company. Thanks for getting involved with the show tonight. I'm off, as I said earlier on, to go and put myself through the pain of watching Everton versus Stoke in a pay-per-view pre-season friendly on the telly with my dad. I'll give you a full debrief. I bet you can't wait on tomorrow's show. In the meantime, behave yourselves, and I'll see you then. Thanks for listening.
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15: The top stories this hour. Andy Burnham wants technical education to be given more attention under a shake-up of school qualifications in England. From 2028, 14-year-olds will be able to choose vocational pathways alongside academic subjects. In a separate announcement, households on Universal Credit will also get more support to help teenagers start apprenticeships. A man's been found guilty of murdering two men he met at a homeless shelter in Cornwall. James Desborough killed Claudio Aquilino and Daniel Coleman before for hiding their bodies last year. He's already serving life for murdering a prison cellmate. Firefighters battling to contain wildfires in France and Spain are bracing for a new heatwave over the next few days. Hundreds of thousands of people have already been forced to flee their homes. And an amateur golfer has gone viral after winning £50,000 for a hole in one. James Maycock says he's had a second stroke of luck after surviving a cardiac arrest earlier this year.
10: It just whirlwinded. It were amazing.
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15: UEFA has reacted furiously to FIFA's plans to look for private investment in its competitions, including the World Cup. According to the governing body, a deal will raise more than $10 billion to help grow the game across the globe. Europe's governing body says the move crosses a line and the World Cup is not FIFA's to sell. Reports suggest President Gianni Infantino will personally earn tens of millions for securing a deal. Wales picked up a huge first win in the netball tournament at the Commonwealth Games. They beat Trinidad and Tobago 74-30 in Glasgow. Northern Ireland suffered their fourth successive defeat, a 78-30 loss to South Africa. England and Scotland both had a rest day before returning to the court tomorrow. And ex-Manchester City manager Roberto Mancini has been appointed Italy boss for a second time. He led the nation to Euro 2020 champions at Wembley before leaving the role in 2023. Meanwhile, Real Madrid great Zinedine Zidane has been appointed as the new head coach of France.
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15: Cloudy across the northwest with a chance of rain, dry elsewhere, and feeling warm overnight. Sunshine and showers tomorrow. As the latest, I'm Louise Easton.

Evening you, how you doing? Welcome to the show tonight. I am Danielle Perry, this is my evening show, and as we're doing, we've declared this a Britpop summer, so it's 30 minutes non-stop of Britpop anthems, Monday to Thursday, if that's all right with you. Let's continue now with Ash, into Suede, into Cooler Shaker, the Manics, and Lush, still to come.

0: If you'd like to leave this city, win £500,000 and get half the world away, it could all be yours this Friday. 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
1: Make me

Kula Shaker and Tanfa on the show this evening. We are celebrating summer and we're celebrating Britpop. The two go together like a fine wine. I was about to say like chalk and cheese, but that's the opposite, isn't it? But maybe, you know, ready salted crisps and a nice cold pint of beer. That kind of partnership, you know? That's what we're after. Manic Street Preachers right now, Australia.

0: So they have it, 30 minutes non-stop of Britpop anthems. You heard James into McCowan and Butler, the Lightning Seed, Ash Suede, Coolest Shake of the Manic Street Preachers, and finally Lush. We'll do all of that again, obviously different songs, at 10 o'clock tonight with Jay, another 30 minutes non-stop of Britpop anthems. Now, I'm going to dedicate the next record I play to one of my oldest friends. And I noticed on her Instagram feed today that she and her family, they're at an island. And there was a shot of them on the beach. And you know, all the headlines at the moment, you know, the rising. They are there in cagoules. They are there in the rain and they're having a wonderful time. I'd love to go back to Ireland. It's been a while. But anyway, I dedicate Soundgarden's Black Hole Sun on the way because I always thought it painted quite a sort of autumnal wintry scene. So that's on the way. Foo Fighters 2, the latest one from Kasabian. Also, we continue.
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1: 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The piercing whine of a megaphone turning on. A sheep bleating into a megaphone.
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Foo Fighters and These Days on the show tonight. And I wanted to play that this evening because the other day I found myself going down a complete rabbit hole with this sort of online discussion about this particular composition from the Foo Fighters. And the general consensus said that it's a song that couldn't be written by a new band. The lyrics have got so much wisdom and experience woven in amongst its point of view. They said a new band just simply wouldn't have that experience to sing about, let alone write about, in terms of great lyrics and song structure and stuff like that. So curious to know what you think. As ever, we are here. 81215 is the text number. Now, on Sunday nights, I do the new music show here on Absolute Radio. We support DIY artists as well. I'll tell you about that after eight. But also we have some amazing guests who are taking over residencies for different months. And most recently, we've had Ricky Wilson doing his from the Kaiser Chiefs. The month before that, we have Serge Pizzorno from Kasabian. He's got a great taste in music. You listen back to all of those on Rayo right now. And as you do that, or maybe peruse, let's play the latest one now from Kasabian. This is called Great Pretender, and it's new music on Absolute Radio.

Wet Leg and Wet Dream, who just played an absolutely brilliant set of Latitude over the weekend. Don't know if you were there. If you were, let us know everything about it. And last night on the show, we played the brand new one from U2, which is interesting. So they've got a new album coming this year as well. But if we rewind the dial back to that heavyweight in terms of a long player, Achtung Baby from 1991, let's revisit this. This is One, taking us towards 8 o'clock. It's Absolute Radio.

0: on the show this evening. So after 8 o'clock, we're doing entertainment music news. We're talking about if you're a DIY artist, I can get your music played on Absolute Radio. Also talking about my bravery, which seems very self-indulgent. But I did something today. I faced a fear as part of the summer holidays. More on that on the way after 8 o'clock. This is Absolute Radio with Danielle Perry.
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Queen and Radio Gaga and a Jet and Ocean Colour Scene on Absolute Radio this evening. So yeah, I was very brave today. Of course, it's the summer holidays. We're well amongst it, aren't we? If you're going through the same thing as I am for the next month and a half or so, I promised my little boy, who's five, he loves animals, he loves the natural world. His hero is David Attenborough. Isn't he all of ours? Anyway, so I promised that I would take him to see these creepy crawlies today because there was this thing going on. So I did. I took him into Brighton, where I live, down the south coast, and we went and saw these things. And I've got this absolutely colossal phobia and fear of snakes. And I knew there was going to be a snake there, but I thought it might just be like a little grass snake, you know. So I was sort of really psyching myself up for that, to look it in the eye, and I was going to be all brave and everything. Anyway, we got there and there were millipedes and there was giant snails. There was a very cool bearded dragon called Norman. I liked him. He was cool. And there was a tree frog. The tree frogs are really cute, so that was fine. And then suddenly the guy whips out this massive python. I wasn't expecting that at all. But you know when you're trying to set a good example and you have to sort of just really sort of hunker down, stay grounded. I was like, it's fine. It's fine. I promised you I'd hold it. So I had to take this massive deep breath in and I held the back end of the python with just one hand. That's all I could manage in a very quick selfie. It wasn't the most flattering of me by any scope of the imagination, but I did it nonetheless. So that was my day. So it's amazing what the summer holidays can bring, isn't it? Keep your stories amongst all of those things. Coming, we're all in it together on that tip. So you are with a sort of understanding crowd, as it were. Also, if you're up early, because that happens too, tomorrow morning on the Dave Berry Breakfast Show, he returns talking more about this amazing thing they're doing next Friday, which is Absolute Radio 96. Let me tell you all about that on the way after this from Sam Fender. 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

0: Third Eye Blind and Semi-Charmed Life on Absolute Radio this evening. Now, that was 1997 that came out, but if we just sidestep back 1 year to 1996, that was three decades ago now, which is a fairly sobering truth, isn't it? So 30 years ago, we are celebrating that year in a big way. First up, there's a documentary on Ray you can listen back to that chronologically traces everything that happened that year. There was Euro 96, the Spice Girls arrived, Oasis at Nebworth, tons of stuff. So what we thought we'd do is we're going to transport you, because Dave Berry, you know, he hasn't got enough on, so he's been busy in his shed at home building a time machine, you know, transporting you back to the 7th of August, 1996. This is going to happen on the 7th of August this year, of course, the day before the weekend of the iconic Oasis Nebworth show. So all the music you hear on the radio that morning for the breakfast show will be songs we'd play from 1996. All the jingles and the sound effects will be typically 96. And we'll even have some very special guests, 1996 guests, of course, that Dave will bring with him in the time machine. It's going to be an immersive few hours of real fun and huge nostalgia, actually. So listen to Absolute Radio and Absolute Radio 90s. I mean, it'd be cruel of us to leave them out, wouldn't it? From 6 a.m. on the 7th of August, if you lived through the 1990s, it'll be a wonderful reminder. If maybe you've got others in the family that didn't, what a nice introduction to a part of your life, you know. So do join us 7th of August, 6 a.m. sharp, as we take you back to 1996. In the meantime, though, we're going to stay very present. 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Up next.
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1: On Friday, the 7th of August, I will be taking the breakfast show back in time to 1996 to celebrate Britpop Summer. The show will sound like it's 1996 and we'll have some very special 90s guests along as well.

Connell 74, 75 on Absolute Radio. Now, last night we played a new track from U2. Tonight it's the turn of the Rolling Stones. How amazing that we continue to play new music from the Stones. This is from their 25th British album, their 27th American one as well. We've got contributors on this from Paul McCartney to Robert Smith to Bruno Mars and Chad Smith. And there's also a song recorded with Charlie Watts prior to his passing as well on Foreign Tongues, a new album which is out now from the Stones. Taken from it, this is Mr. Charm.

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0: It's got my mind set on you on the show tonight and a brand new Rolling Stones. I'm going to be quick now because I told you at length about the great big Facing of Fears and also 1996. So let's crack on with a few more tunes before 9 o'clock. Vance Joy on the way. Linger 2 from the Cranberries up next.
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0: Some of the songs and the fans here on the show this evening. Time now for your entertainment and music news, as we always do this evening. Mainly a headline tonight about a band back out on the road, and it's going to be Faith No More. They've announced their first live shows in more than a decade. They simply wrote, "It's been a minute, let's do this." They're going out on the co-headline tour, System of a Down, no less, for dates in 2027. More details on their website, and indeed ours at absoluteradio.co.uk. After nine, it's my track of the week. New stuff from Caged Elephant, incoming.
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It's REM out of The Cure and Muse on the show this evening. There is nothing finer than a night of live music, or maybe a night of comedy as well. It's so good for the soul, isn't it? To have a really, really good laugh amongst friends and go and see comedians who I take my hat off. I don't know how anyone stands up there for that long, just them and the microphone, and keeps the threads going throughout it. Oh, it's so clever and such a skill. We are back with our annual night of comedy and we'd love you to come. It's called Absolute Radio Live. We're back at the London Palladium on Sunday, the 15th of November, with John Richardson and Matt Ford returning as your hosts. They were fantastic last year. They're back. We also have two more names added to the lineup. Absolute Radio's Chris McCausland and Angela Barnes will also be performing. And once again, we're raising money for a great charity, Prostate Cancer UK. If you want to be there, get your tickets quick. They sell out always. So get in there, get it in the diary. Something to look forward to. Absoluteradio.co.uk/tickets. And we will see you there. All right. The thunderous sound of Royal Blood on the way after this. New from Noah Kahan. This is Doors.

Royal Blood and Little Monster on the show tonight. They've teased their return. We're still waiting to hear. So watch your space. I'm sure something will be announced soon. I hope. That was way back at Christmas time. So we'll see. Ahead of that, Noah Kahan's new one, Doors, on Absolute Radio this evening. Up next, we have the return of Cage the Elephant with our Track of the Week. Plus, a song, I always say it, but it's so, so true. Layla from Derek and the Dominoes could be twice the length and I'd still be happy. It's only 2.5 minutes, but it's 2.5 minutes of unbridled joy. We'll do that out of Nirvana. They play next. Absolute Radio.

0: Mr. Q. Okay, next question. What do a reality TV romance, your ex, and Mr. Q withdrawals have in common?
1: 3, 2, 1.
0: That's right. None of them last long, if you know what I mean.

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Like I say, it just go on and on, couldn't it? Derek and the Dominoes and Layla on the show tonight. Brand new music now from Cage the Elephant, who are back with their first new music in 2 years. They say, we realise there's still room to evolve and to push ourselves. They feel like they're making the best music they've ever made. They say, if anything, it's definitely the most inspired. New from them, this is called Beaches in Tennessee. It's our track of the week.

0: Spotting at 30 on Rayo right now. You can listen back to that. Still to come as well, we've got documentaries and special programmes about Britpop legend Richard Ashcroft, iconic bands Suede and the Manix too, and the impact of the Oasis Nebworth gigs as well. Keep listening for more on that. Still to come, a few more from me. If I'm quick, Prodigy on the way, Fleetwood Mac and The Killers too.
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Isn't it amazing you can listen to a record and a core memory will just present itself? I remember listening to that on my mum's Fiat Panda when that came out. She had the cassette. I remember looking at the cover when I was sat in the passenger seat, and it just takes you right back instantly, doesn't it? I suppose the power of radio somewhat. I reckon time for one more from me before we have 30 minutes non-stop of Britpop anthems once more with Jay Lawrence. Let's do this to close proceedings.

0: So there it is. That's it from me, Danielle Perry, for tonight. Thank you so much for listening. It's been lovely to hang this evening. We'll be back tomorrow for a bit more of the same. I was about to say curtain up at 7, but that's more of a theatre kind of reference, isn't it? The broadcast. We will be on air from 7 tomorrow night. Looking forward to that. But of course, the broadcast rolls on. We're a 24/7 thing. Jay Lawrence on the way next. 30 minutes non-stop of Britpop anthems. Have a lovely rest of evening. I'll catch you tomorrow.
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1: All right, let's do half an hour's worth of Britpop anthems. It is a decent way to start the show, even if I do say so myself. I'm Jay Lawrence. How are you? You good? Should we do the Verve? After Oasis.

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0: I've got to be honest, right? I mean, look, I said that we were going to start the show with half an hour's worth of Britpop anthems. But what, I mean, that is top heavy, that. I mean, can you get much bigger than Oasis, Verve, Blur? I mean, that's not so shabby, is it? And that is what we're all about here at Absolute Radio, celebrating, well, all things Britpop. That's why this is Britpop Summer. So what I am doing and what I do every single night is half an hour's worth of Britpop anthems. It's Britpop banger after Britpop banger after Britpop banger.
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0: Echo and the Bunnymen, Nothing Lasts Forever. It's Absolute Radio. I'm Jay Lawrence, and I'm doing half an hour's worth of big Britpop anthems. Speaking of Echo and the Bunnymen, by the way, I caught up with Cast a couple months ago at Neighbourhood Weekender. It turns out that Cast literally just gone to go see Echo and the Bunnymen with Noel Gallagher. And I did ask. I was like, you know what, guys? If Oasis did do a gig at Nebworth, would you play?
1: I went for a drink with Noel about a month ago. We went to just watch the Bunnymen, really. We weren't talking about anything else. I don't know. If you know something that I don't, mate,
0: I know
1: you better spill the beans now.
0: Yeah, yeah.
1: Okay.

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And you want to call your mother and say, "Mother, I can never come home again, because I seem to have left an important..."

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3: 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It's half an hour's worth of Britpop anthems done and dusted. I feel nice and exhausted, a little bit sweaty, but very, very satisfied. We do it several times a day on Absolute Radio. 1pm, 7pm, 10pm is all about celebrating one of the greatest genres of all time. Oh, it's nice to have a little bit of Britpop in summer, isn't it?
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3: So your next chance to hear half an hour's worth of Britpop anthems tomorrow from one. All right, let's do some brand new music. One of my favourite new songs, this, from Bieber Doobie, bringing back the pop punk, Sun Has Set.

Breakfast Show. On Friday, the 7th of August, I will be taking The Breakfast Show back in time to 1996 to celebrate Britpop Summer. The show will sound like it's 1996 and we'll have some very special 90s guests along as well.

0: Axl Rose doing his favourite hobby of holding the note as long as possible. Okay, actually, I thought he held it for... Oh, no, he did hold it for a bit longer. A little final flourish there that he has to do. Guns N' Roses, Sweet Child of Mine on Absolute Radio. Absolutely crazy thing is happening next Friday, by the way. So not this Friday, Friday after on the Dave Berry Breakfast Show. I can't quite work out how this is going to go. Whatever it is, it's like, it's must-listen-to radio. Essentially, Dave Berry, he's like building a time machine. He's transporting us back to the 7th of August, 1996. So 30 years ago. It's basically, that was the day before the weekend of the Nebworth gigs, the Oasis Nebworth gigs. So all the music that's going to be played on The Breakfast Show, songs we play from 96. All the jingles, all the sound effects, typically 96. Even going to have some very special 1996 guests that Dave will bring with him in the time machine as well. Who? I don't know. But I want to find out. This is going to be crazy. It's going to be live on Absolute Radio and Absolute Radio 90s, 6 a.m. on the 7th of August. Put it in your diary. A bit of Coldplay on the way in a second. Let's do some new music from Nothing But Thieves as well.
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quite an exceptional thing, really, when you can hear a song from a record that is, what, like over 25 years old now, and it still brings you back to how you felt at that time. Well, not even like, you know, emotionally, but almost how you felt about that record at that time, and what an incredible piece of music Parachutes was from Coldplay. You know, credit to them, because they've evolved every single album, haven't they? But when you just go back to it, when you go back to that first album, that debut album of Coldplay, you can't help but still feel like it holds up. And still be incredibly impressed. This is Absolute Radio. I'm Jay Lawrence. Let's do some new music from Nothing But Thieves, who were on a Sunday Night Music Club just the other day, weren't they, with Danielle Perry, talking about their upcoming record of theirs, Stray Dogs, a tour of theirs as well. This one is off of that upcoming record. You can listen back to that conversation on Rayo. Nothing But Thieves, Evolution.

0: Fall Out Boy, thanks for the memories. It's Absolute Radio. I'm an uncle two times over, right? And this literally just happened over the last 2.5 months. You know, my sister-in-law on one side, my sister-in-law on the other side. Anyway, one of my nieces has recently been listening to Fall Out Boy. She's 2.5 months old. Apparently, she's very much been enjoying it, according to her dad. So really, he's biased. Green Day on the way in a second. I'm also going to do probably my favourite artist of the last 10 years. It's a big statement. It's a true statement.
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1: All right, welcome to Absolute Radio. I'm Jay Lawrence. Tuesday night, I'm going to play some new music for you from my favourite artist of the last decade. She goes by Phoebe Bridgers. Over the last few years, particularly like during like that COVID time, she just got insanely popular to the point where now she's playing a tour in the UK later on this year. I tried to get tickets. I think I went on about like 2 hours after the tickets went on sale. Couldn't get any tickets whatsoever. She's doing multiple dates at the O2 in London, just couldn't get any tickets. She's that popular, and quite rightly as well. Her music sort of blends this sincerity, this sort of frailty, some exceptional lyricism, but, you know, most importantly as well, I always say this about any song, it's those melodies, and it is always those melodies. This is brand new music from Phoebe Bridgers off of her new record, Lost Weekend, which is on its way very soon. It's called Lost Boys.

you ever heard of such a thing as a no-repeat guarantee? We shall investigate this phenomenon further when it returns tomorrow at 9 a.m. Absolute Radio.

0: Best bit of Sunni Stereophonics is this song. It's when they get the crowd to do that refrain, that chorus, maybe tomorrow, over and over and over again. It's like hair on the back of your neck sort of stands up. Little tear to the eye. Well, I didn't cry. All right, that's sort of over-egging it a little bit. It's very good, though. Stereophonics, maybe tomorrow on Absolute Radio, where real music matters. On the Dave Berry Breakfast Show earlier on today, this morning, Dave accidentally got obsessed with Wetherspoons Hotels. Apparently, he only found out they existed early on in the show. By 10 a.m., we knew all about the hotels, the Wetherspoons Top Trumps, and listener Emma, whose friends were doing a tour of Wetherspoons Hotels.
1: So, apparently their favourite, the most favourite, is Whitby, the Angel in Whitby. And I said, OK, what's your least favourite? And they said, we haven't got one. They've all been great. Wow.
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4: 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Whitby is the best by a mile.
0: Hey, shout out Whitby. Hopefully Dracula stayed there. It is Whitby, isn't it, the Dracula State? I think it is, isn't it? Yeah, it is. Probably didn't stay there, though. That would be a story. All right, he'll be back tomorrow morning. Lenny Kravitz up next.
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1: On Friday, the 7th of August, I will be taking the Breakfast Show back in time to 1996 to celebrate Britpop Summer. The show will sound like it's 1996 and we'll have some very special 90s guests along as well.

It's Rossi Beret. It's Absolute Radio. Very excited about Absolute Radio Live, which is going on later on this year. It's one of my highlights of the year. I think it's just because it's a few weeks before Christmas as well, and you just get into like, I don't know, a really good like vibe. It's a way to sort of kick off that Christmas period, and you're able to just to sit down with people that are just exactly in the same mood as you. They just want to laugh. And you laugh a lot. 15th of November, right? Sunday the 15th of November, John Richardson and Matt Ford, they're hosting it. Two more names have been added to the lineup: Absolute Radio's Chris McCausland and Angela Barnes. But you know what? There's so many more people to be announced as well. So this lineup already is stellar. Can you imagine what it's going to be like when it's finished? We're going to be raising money for Prostate Cancer UK. If you want to be there, you can get your tickets from absoluteradio.co.uk/tickets.

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Modern Love on Absolute Radio. It's my favourite one from David Bowie there. I tell you what as well, I love a good cover. You know, sometimes covers obviously can be disappointing, but the majority of the time, if I listen to it regularly, it's going to be a good one. Biffy Clyro did a cover of this a few years ago. I imagine that just heavier. Just a lot heavier. A bit more Scottish as well, but a lot heavier. It's a very good cover. All right, I'm Jay Lawrence. This is Absolute Radio. I'm going to take you back to the mid-noughties now. Do you remember the record Hopes and Fears? It was an incredible debut album from Keane, and it really proved that if you are a musician, or if you want to be in a band, but there's no one that you know that plays the guitar, yeah, you might be all right. This is the

0: All right, let's do it. Let's get into Wednesday, the 29th of July, 2026. Nearly August, you know, nearly August. In the next 20 minutes, let's do something from AC/DC. I want to play some new music straight out of Stockport.
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1: All right, welcome to Wednesday. I'm Jay Lawrence. This is Absolute Radio. Hope it's good. Hope Wednesday's treating you well so far. Placebo on the way. Do some AC/DC as well after Foster the People.

AC/DC Back in Black on Absolute Radio. Let's do some new music straight out of Stockport. Great sentence there, isn't it? Blossoms, one of the most fun bands of like the last decade, most fun guitar bands of the last decade. And do you know what? They are so polished on stage. They know exactly what they're doing. And their music as well. I feel like every single record has got better and better. And I've got high hopes for this next one. Songs from the Wedding Cake. Blossoms, Meet Me in Love on Absolute Radio.

0: which matter? The rustle of a warm bag of chips. 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

One of my favourites from the Manics, Motorcycle Emptiness on Absolute Radio. Do you know, it's been 30 years since Everything Must Go for the Manic Street Preachers. I know, 30 years old. We've been celebrating it, actually, with a documentary all about that record, featuring people that were, you know, so integral to the making of that album, include people from the Manic Street Preachers, fans of the Manics as well. It's called Everything Must Go. 30 years of Everything Must Go. 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

0: for slumber during a camping holiday. The soothing snoozing of your partner beside you. 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

I've been listening a lot to country music lately. I've been getting a bit into country. It's all right, you know. It's all right. There's a lot of the same like staple like sentences used, like pickup truck. They mention that a lot. Tailgate, they mention, you know, beer, you know, all of that sort of business. But really, my point was is that Nickelback are essentially like a glorified country band, honestly. They've just got distortion on the guitars. They're essentially a country band, honestly. That is How You Remind Me on Absolute Radio, a song that was played over and over and over again on the radio back in the early noughties to the point where you couldn't get rid of it. Still good, though. No doubt, on the way, let's do as well a huge indie one-hit wonder. Absolute Radio's

Temper Trap, what an indie one-hit wonder. It's a bit of a summer anthem, though, in my opinion. Reminds me of going to a Reading Festival back in the late noughties and seeing them perform that. People go mad for it. Sweet Disposition, it's Absolute Radio, where real music matters, and it's time for brand new music. This one's straight out of Leeds. I love it when you can kind of tell where a band's from. I mean, not even like necessarily the region, but just like the country. When a band just sounds British, it is all good in my books. Yard Act. New beginnings. So

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0: Right, that's it from me. I'm Jay Lawrence. I'll be back at 10 tonight and I'll be doing half an hour's worth of Britpop anthems to kick off the show. So I will see you then. Dave Berry's back from 6. Dan Noble on the way next. And in the first 20 minutes of Dan's show, he's got a little bit of Oasis. He's also got some music from someone with the last name Grohl.
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